0: What about your dad?
1: Where most niggas would stop, he would just be getting started. 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I've seen people stop in mid-stride, reverse, change directions, go through buildings to avoid passing.

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I done seen some shit, you see it in my eyes. 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That shit brought me back to all the different times I could've died. I've been battling these drugs, I never take my own advice. 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I impress the horse, see me, they faint, I feel like Mike Jack. 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

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Yeah, them boys was talking all that, now they backtrack. 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

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Girl, I done done some shit, but I put it behind me. I done seen some shit, can see it in my eyes. Cause it took two bullets, I thank God that he

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1: This is a game. Whatever I play to you, you play back to me. Back to me. You play back to me.